Good, good, good. And cut. That's a wrap, baby. All right, cut. Guys, are you kidding me? Are you kidding me? Are you getting this? Look at this. And we can cut. That's what happens when you work with couples. Oh my gosh. I'm out of here. 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Didn't know we were making a porno.

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0: 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I know it's not a lot, but I'll be true to you. I'm giving you all of me, the best of me you got. I know it's not a lot, but I'll be true to you. I'm giving you all of me, the best of me you got. I know it's not a lot, but I'll be true to you. I'm giving you all of me, the best of me you got. I know it's not a lot, but I'll be true to you. I'm giving you all of me,
1: giving you all of me, all of me, all of me.
0: I'm giving you all of me, the best of me you got.
1: The best of me you got.
0: But I'll be true to you.
1: I know it's not a lot,
0: I'm giving you all of me.